grazie.

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Scott Tunis, ladies and gentlemen. Steve Vai, ladies and gentlemen. And as if that weren't bad enough, this is the tragic true story of Michael Kenyon, the young boy in the bandit.

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Some of you might enjoy sticking to Scott Tunis. Just about everything seems to stick to Alan Zavod. Nothing ever sticks to Bobby Martin. Anything that's left over would probably enjoy being stuck to Ike Willis.

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0: I listen to reports about the whiskey here passing around.
1: Showing up that whiskey, I'm on show.
0: I see the smoking fire.

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0: She's just like a penguin in bondage, boy.
1: Oh yeah, oh yeah, oh.
2: Jungle Booty Bill.
0: Oh, you must be careful not to leave the

0: 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But neither has the rags up in the Green Hotel. I said the
1: Green Hotel.
0: I mean the
1: Green Hotel.
0: That's right, the
1: Green Hotel.
0: Uh-huh.
1: The Green Hotel.
0: Neither has the rags up in the Green Hotel. Pass me the dog food.

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Let's move to Cleveland.

grade. Ladies and gentlemen, my son, Dweezil. 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Check it, make sure it's working. Correct.

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Don't guess at it. Michael Kenyon, the Illinois Enema Bandits.

0: And then the judge will have it for inspection, yeah. 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Stop this fudgy little phones with the side of his vest. Then they'll put out a car. And the judge would say,
1: poke a light to good juice.
0: Dragon demanded, for all to see, say,
2: don't nobody have no sympathy.
0: Hot soapy galactica.

0: What's your plea? My mother teaches in a robot shop.
1: Well, I want something long, baby.
0: Man, are you guilty?

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No!

Welcome to the first show. I'd like to introduce you to the members of our rocking teenage combo this afternoon. Denny Wally on guitar and vocals. Ike Willis on guitar and vocals. Tommy Mars on keyboards. Ed Mann on percussion. Peter Wolf on keyboards. Vince Colaiuta on drums. Arthur Barrow on bass, and Sophia Warren on guitar.

0: If she were my daughter, I'd...
1: What would you do, Frankie?
0: If she were my daughter, I'd...
1: What would you do, Frankie?
2: If she were my daughter, I'd...
3: What would you do, Frankie?
0: Hey, get this.

0: mystery man came over and he said, I'm out of sight. He said, for a nominal service charge, I could reach Nirvana tonight. If I was ready, willing, and able to pay him his regular fee, he would drop all the rest of his pressing affairs and devote his attention to me. But I said,
1: look here, brother, who you driving with that cosmic debris?
0: Now, who you jiving with that cosmic debris?

0: hungry man got nervous, and he fidgeted around a bit. He reached in the pocket of his mystery robe, and he whipped out a shaving kit. Now I thought it was a razor and a can of foaming goo. But he told me right then, when the top popped open, there was nothing his box won't do. With the oil of Aphrodite and the dust of the Grand Wazoo, he said, you might not believe this, little fella, but it'll cure your asthma too. And I said,
1: look here, brother, who you driving with that cosmic degree?
0: Now, is that a real poncho or is that a serious poncho, huh?

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1: But I got a crystal ball,
0: he said, and held it on up to the light. So I snatched it all away from him and showed him how to do it right.

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0: 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Baby, don't you want a man? 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She was a lonely sort, just a little too short. Her jokes were dumb and her favorite sport was hockey in the winter. He was duly impressed and was quick to suggest any sport, but the puck had to be about the best as he jabbed his elbow in her.
1: Are you getting it, baby? 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

0: give you a choice now. 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
0: How many say new?
1: No.
0: How many say old? 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

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Das ist wertvoll, so, man. Das war wertvoll. Welcome to the show, and for those of you who might be considering coming tomorrow night, let me assure you that tomorrow night's show will be completely different than this show. Let me tell you what we're going to play tonight. Tonight's show is going to be The Black Page, I Ain't Got No Heart, The Orange County Lumber Truck, Advanced Romance, Fighter Finder, Big Swifty, Norwegian Wood, Lucy in the Sky with Diamonds, Strawberry Fields Forever, Peaches and Regalia, Sinister Footwear, Packard Goose, Heavy Duty Judy, Trouble Every Day, Penguin in Bondage, Green Hotel, Bell's Bolero, Joe's Garage, Why Does It Hurt When I Be, Stairway to Heaven, I Am the Walrus, and the Illinois Animal Band. Black Hopkins tomorrow night. Okay, you ready? Here's The Black Page.

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I see some of you went out there to get

this is the show list for tomorrow night. Snakefoot, Dick is such an asshole, when the lie's so big, Planet of the Baritone Woman, Eddie Hand of Pain,

Jesus thinks you're a jerk. Son of Mr. Green Jeans, Florentine Pogan, Andy, Inca Road, Super Lord, Stick Together, My Guitarist to Kill Your Mama, Willie the Pimp, Montana, City of Tiny Lights, Pound for Brown, Charlene, Strictly Genteel, Cruising for Burgers, Cruise Slut, and so on. So we are going to... Oh yeah, we'll squeeze that in, don't worry. So as I told you, we're starting off this part of the show with Sinister Foot.

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0: on the street. 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I listen to reports
1: of a fishbone violation.

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I mean the Green Hotel. That's right, the Green Hotel.

Thomas, Mike Keneally, Walt Fowler, Bruce Fowler, Paul Kramer, Howard Lane, Kevin Richard, Paul Lachlan, Ed Mann, Robert Barton, Scott DeHoon, Hoonis, Esther Missouri.

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I can tell that you're in an incredibly silly mood tonight. This is very good. Because we have some material that is really, really stupid for you now.

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And then Bobby might say,

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This theoretically saves you a trip to City Hall, or wherever they usually do it. 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So get comfortable. Here comes the Black Page.

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Mike Keneally. Walt Fowler. 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Paul Carmen. 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

0: Ed Mann, Robert Martin, Mr. Yuck, Scott Tunis, ladies and gentlemen. Had to do that, just had to do that. Speaking of Mr. Yuck, oh my goodness, it's Stinkfish. No, it's okay. Please step forward. What, you want to give that to Ike? Go ahead.
1: Alright, what's up? 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
0: Say,
1: varmint.
0: Say, it's him, Frank. 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Speaking of Mr. Yuck, ladies and gentlemen, here's a song that takes us back to 1973 called Dickie's Such an Asshole.

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0: Let's relax for a minute here. 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
1: Oh yeah.

Mike Willis, Mike Keneally, Paul Fowler, Bruce Fowler, Paul Carman, Albert Wayne, Kirk McGedrick, Chad Wagerman, Ed Mann, Robert Martin, Scott Jonas. Thanks for coming to the Zoom. Good night.

afternoon. I've just received a note that says I should stay after school for that one.

go, young blood. Wake up, prohibition is over, but the country's still a mess. The Indian is out there, we've got some cleaning up to do. Get those sports coats with the white lapels out, they're fashionable again. Okay, let's look at some of the mug sheets of these suspect criminals from the 80s. Admiral Poindexter, get the pipe out of your fucking mouth. Get back on Felix the Cat where you belong. Oliver North, no more secret governor for you, buddy, you're through. Casey, you're dead. Bush, you're still a wimp. Deaver, Knopfsinger, you're crooks. Book him, Dan-O. Dan-O, how'd he get on this show? Get out of here. Meese, you're the bigger crook than any of them. You're through, you're meat, you're history, buddy, you hear me? Schultz, you got away by the skin of your damn teeth. Who's that out by the helicopter waving with his little wife and the dog? I thought it was the president, looks like Robin Leach. It is Robin Leach, I don't know why.

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seats. 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And once again, for the 6th and 12th place.

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Andre Lewis on keyboards.

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All this exclusive inconvenience by the name of Snake Bite. Yes, how true that is.

0: Harriet Spider. 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
1: Yes, Frank.
0: You didn't bring the slippers.
1: Right, Frank.
0: Why didn't you bring the slippers? Well, Frank, you see, Frank, old friend Frank, I was so stoned I forgot to bring the slippers to you.
1: Well, Fido, you know, in a place like
0: Milwaukee, when a dog does not bring the aforementioned slippers to Frank, that indicates that the aforementioned dog is going to get the shit stomped out of him live on stage right here in Wisconsin. Do you understand?

God made the light. And then he made the poodle. In the beginning, the poodle was a regular looking dog. It was a chunk looking sort of a dog, but it had hair all over its body in equal amounts. Remember that, equal amounts of hair all over the body of the original God-given poodle. Now, shortly after God created the light and the poodle, he started making some mistakes. The first mistake was creating man. The second mistake was creating woman. As soon as he made the woman made the man to go out and earn some money so he could get some scissors. The man, because he was stupid, bought the scissors for the woman, and the woman immediately came home and shot part of the hair off of the poodle to make it look better, she thought. So she cut the hair off around here, but left some on the snout, and left a bunch right here and made it skinny there, left a little wad on the end of the tail, little muffins on the feet, and left some things here for the brown doodads to hang off on the back. And then later, when the man went back to work so that he could earn some more money to buy a larger pair of scissors for the dog, the woman stayed at home, and she put it up her little legs like this. And in that position, said these magic words, "Here Fido, here Fido, here Fido," and the poodle approached it, the mystical area between the woman's legs, and rammed his tepid little snout right in there, like. Now, to some of you who may be unfamiliar with the lore and legend of the poodle as an erotic device, this might seem a crude sort of a thing for a woman such as your very own mother to be doing when your dad's not looking. But believe me, she doesn't. A lot of these contemporary moms, when they're not taking downers, are sitting at home doing it with a poodle, and that's what this song is all about.

This is from the Ruben and the Jets album. It's called How Lucky Is That Before.

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And we finally found a name for it. So just so you remember it when you walk out of

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She wouldn't kiss him. He tried to ignore it, but it made him angry.

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This is the true story of the Illinois Enema Band. Not too far from here, there's a guy who was running around wearing a ski mask and had his

briefcase, and in the briefcase was a thermometer, a gun, some rope, and an enema bag. And what he would do is break into the homes of college-educated women and tie them up, and at gunpoint, force them to submit to a cosmically oriented internal rinse procedure. First, after he tied them up, he would spread the cheeks carefully so as not to damage any delicate membranes. And then he would take his thermometer and ram it in there and whip it out, give it a quick but distinctive sort of a sniff, read it, put it down, dash into the other room, fill up the enema bag with tepid water, dash back in there, spread the cheeks once more, ram it in, hold up the bag, let it gurgle forth its mystical fluid, beat his meat, pull the hose out, let the girl go put it in the toilet, and then tell her not to call the police for 5 minutes. Now, this is a true story. They caught the guy. Here he is today.

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She said the stereo was four-way. And I just spun in a room. Well, I was born to have adventure. So I just followed up the stiff. Right past the furious and stitcher. 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She stripped away her legs and macho. And then I'll think it fine for. We didn't tell we were on Groucho.

0: bring the band on down behind me, boys. 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Right, that's right.
1: Hello.
0: Just remember, keep the aisles clear so we don't have security guys bumping you on the head. Right. Okay, it's a weekend, you're in a good mood, so what? Relax. What is that? Now, I want to warn you in advance, do not throw any objects on the stage. Anything thrown on the stage will result in the immediate cessation of music. Get the picture? What the fuck kind of a sign is that? It's supposed to be a college, right? Oh, I remember a long time ago when going to college meant something else. But I know you're all here to get laid, and if I was you, I'd be here for that same reason too. Because let's face it, if you get an education, what the fuck are you gonna do with it? Eh? Don't answer that question. Ladies and gentlemen, Ray White on guitar and vocals. Tommy Mars on keyboards and sticking his thumb in the pie. Nektor Tunis on electric train. Chad Wackerman on revolving door. Jamie the Hobbit on percussion, ladies and gentlemen. And Bobby Martin on intense meditation. And plankton preparations. Steve Vai, of course, on Stratocaster abuse. And I'm your host, Donny Osmond. Ready? Here we go.

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Peter White, Tommy Mars, Scott Tunis, Chad Wackerman, Jamie the Hobbit, Tommy Martin, Steve Vai, Thomas Nordic, the Rabbi, Mark Boyd, and Chuck Eldridge as the Beaver.

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0: features the middle fingers of Steve Vai.
1: Of course, it's his story. It happened to him. The name of the song is Stevie Spanking.

Yeah.

Hey, listen here. Welcome to our program tonight. I want to introduce you to members of our rocking teenage combo this evening. Jimmy Hall on the guitar. Ed West on guitar and vocals. Tommy Myers on keyboards. Ed Pan on percussion. Ed, wait for you to the spotlight. Peter Holt on keyboards, Vince Colavuta on drums. Our command being very short tonight, Arthur Merrill on bass, and Sophia Warren on guitar.

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It's Ed Man, take away Ed.

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Thank you.

enforced book creation live on stage in Glasgow. Alright, guys, another blast from the past for you. The name of this song is Montana.

Please give up a crowd for us. Little applause. 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
0: Raising my

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Just me and the Pygmy Pony over by the Dental Floss Bush. And then I might just...

gents, ordinarily this would be the point in our program where I go, Denny, Ike, Tommy, Eddie, Petey, Vinny, Artie, and Sophia Warren, and then we would just sort of dwindle off backstage. But no, no, we're not going to do that. No, no, no. You guys, let me say this about that. You guys are hot tonight, and so therefore, verily I say unto you, there will be more enforced recreation here tonight. That's right, you heard wrong. We're not going to stop playing. We're going to keep on playing. Oh God, it's so exciting, I don't know how you can stand it. However, the next thing we're going to play is a little bit on the sedentary side, so if you're standing up, just relax, because I'm sure this song has no, well, it has no dancing appeal. It's a little bit on the intellectual side, so don't worry about it. It'll be

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It's based in part on a

name of this song is Cosmic Debris.

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And the reason it's called Approximate is because each musician gets to choose his own notes, but I get to choose the rhythm. Okay? So that means that they all play at the same time, but they all have their own idea of what they're doing. However, in keeping under policy of the United States government, even if they play it wrong, they will all be pardoned at the end of the show. So don't worry about it. Now, we're going to play this song for you three ways. The first way is with notes. The second way is with the mouth and other organs of speech. 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

0: Now they will sing the melody. 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The Berlin Boys Choir.
1: Thank you.

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gentlemen, in this part of our program, we're featuring George on the finger cymbal. Now, some of you in highly advanced German people might think that the finger cymbal is a waste of time as a musical instrument, but we're here to prove to you that the way George plays it and the way that this tree is wiggling around over here, which is absolutely terrifying when you're standing underneath of it, is cause for a certain amount of alarm when you're in the fatherland. Now, I'm saying simply this: after George gets finished beating the shit out of that cymbal, he's going to play the piano. We'll all have a good time, so let's all get down, get back, get

0: say to get down on these tools, old boy? And then it happened. I don't know what it was.
1: Yeah, it happened in a long time when you never made it
0: down. I still don't know what it is.
2: Well, when you find out, what are you going to do?
0: When I find out what it is, I'm going to give it the money. That'll be your head, bro. That'll stay down. I don't know what I'm talking about. But I was down there with seven. And I saw some caves. And I was reading about the caves,
2: yes.
0: And they said they had gold in those caves. And I went there. And all of a sudden,
2: yes,
0: I dropped deeper.

0: I saw a nice young lady. She said her name was Ruth.
1: Ruth?
0: But they always lie, George. They always lie. And she was playing bass clarinet. She said, no.

Spencer on the electric, Ruth Underwood on percussion, Napoleon Murphy Rock on the tenor sax, and

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Hope you like it. One more time, good night.

Pani Mino.

Good evening, ladies and gentlemen, and welcome to our spectacular Amsterdam 1977 concert. Featuring Ray White on cowbell guitar and vocals, Patrick O'Hearn on bass and new purple boots, little skinny Terry Ted, yes, you saw him last year, Bozio on drums, and the one and only Edwin Jobson on keyboards and violin. Pinky, he's all yours after the show, if you know what I mean. The name of this song is Peaches and Regalia.

flies are all green and buzzing. It is Dungeon of Despair. 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He eats the snouts and the trotters first.

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2: And pull the chain attached to the perfectly erected symbols of
0: Jimmy.
2: Secure some migraine pops with a
0: whole in a full salute to Paris.
2: It's a blue world, baby.
0: You sniff the reeking buns of angel.
2: Angel's dust.
0: And acted like it was cocaine.
2: And he checks his purple butt.
0: So you work the wall with Michael.
2: Nice.
0: It gave your back an awful strain.
2: Don't hurt that.
0: But you came back on Sunday for the gong show.
2: Look at you.
0: But you forgot what I was saying.
3: Cause you're an asshole. You're an asshole. You're an asshole. You're an asshole.

0: Fool yourself, girl, it's winking at you. 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That's why I'm going.
1: Rabbit, rabbit, rabbit on
0: the
1: boot shoes.
0: That's right.
1: Rabbit, rabbit, rabbit on the boot shoes.
0: You know what I mean?
1: Rabbit, rabbit, rabbit, rabbit on the boot shoes.

0: 있습니다. All right, we have a song now. Forget the hoop shoot for a minute. Let's go on to something really intelligent. John Smothers vocabulary. Just sing right along.
1: Don't work for you, don't work for you, don't work for you, don't work for you, don't work for you, don't work for you, don't work for you, don't work for you, don't work for you, don't work for you, don't work for you, don't work for you, don't work for you, don't work for you, don't work for you, don't work for you, don't work for you, don't work for you, don't work for you, don't work for you, don't work for you, don't work for you, don't work for you, don't work for you, don't work for you, don't work for you, don't work for you, don't work for you, don't work for you, don't work for you, don't work for you, don't work for you, don't work for you, don't work for you, don't work for you, don't work for you, don't work for you, don't work for you, don't work for you, don't work for you, don't work for you, don't work for you, don't work for you, don't work for you, don't work for you, don't work for you, don't work for you, don't work for you, don't work for you, don't work for you, don't work for you, don't work for you, don't work for you, don't work for you, don't work for you, don't work for you, don't work for you, don't work for you, don't work for you, don't work for you, don't work for you, don't work for you, don't work for you, don't work for you, don't work for you, don't work for you, don't work for you, don't

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1: Sorry, John, better try it again.
0: I'm almost 2 kilometers tall.
1: Sorry, John, better try it again.
0: In Japan, they call me the Buddha.
1: Sorry, John, better try it again.
0: I like my Pomona, it's very extinct.
1: Sorry, John, better try it again.
0: You got a stomach ache? I'll give you some Pepto-Dismal.
1: Sorry, John, better try it again.
0: Falcon, take me to the Falcon.
1: Sorry, John, better try it again.
0: Boy, this room got bad acoustics.
1: Sergeant, better try it again.
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1: Boy, I just love the way them Copenhagen's talks.

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It was 11 o'clock upon a Friday night. You'd know that Bear and me was feeling out of sight. We had 20 reds and a big old pile of weed.

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He had some human flesh, I'm gonna eat this car. You know it looked to me like it was skinny skin. I said, you son of a bitch, cause I was mad at him. But he just got out.

0: The flash and started cleaning his bang, so I shot it with my shooter, said, bang, bang, bang. The sucker just laughed and said,
1: put it away, you know I ate it all up. Now what you gonna say?
0: You ate my Chrissy?
1: Yes, it isn't all.
0: Oh, what about the beer then?
1: Put a can this tall?
0: Even her boots?
1: Now would I lie to you?
0: Shit, you must have been hungry.
1: Yeah, this is true.
0: Well, don't they pay you good for the stuff that you do?
1: Well, you know, I can't complain when the checks come through.
2: Well, I want my Chrissy and I want my beer. Yeah. You just barf it back up now, devil. Do you hear?
1: Blow it out your ass, motorcycle man! I mean, I am the devil! Do you understand? Just what will you give me for your titties and beer? I suppose you noticed this little contract here.
3: You're goddamn right, you son of a whore. That's about the only reason I learned writing for.
0: Give me that paper, bet your ass I'll sign, because I need a beer and it's titty squeezing time.
1: You can't fool me! You ain't that bad!
0: Oh, yeah?
1: You should have seen some of the souls I had. There was Millhouse Nixon and Agnew too. And both of those suckers was worse than you.
0: Well, let's make a deal if you think that's true. I mean, you're supposed to be the devil now. What you gonna do, eh?
1: Well, that's exactly what I want to do. But dig this.
0: Yeah, I'm digging it, man.
1: I want to know what your interests are first, because I don't let just anybody into hell.
0: You mean... Now, wait a minute. Let me understand this correctly. You know, I don't have a very strong religious background, and metaphysical events of this nature tend to confuse me. I'm a simple sort of a person, you know. A lot of people out here in this audience tonight know all about, you know, God and the devil and all that stuff. I don't know from that shit, you know. I'm not interested in any of that stuff. But you tell me you're going to give me some beer and you're going to give me some titties. I don't give a fuck who you are. I'll make a deal with you, you know. Listen, I don't care. You can be anybody under that rubber thing you got on your head. You can be Swedish. So look, you can have my soul. It's a mean little sucker, about 1,000 years old. Once you get it, you can't give it back. You gotta keep it forever, and that's a natural fact. Just give me my titties and beer.
1: Oh no. Not titties and beer.
0: That's right, titties and beer, titties and beer, titties and beer, titties and beer, titties and beer, titties and beer, titties and beer, titties and beer, titties and beer. It's a lover's prayer. Titties and beer, titties and beer, titties and beer, titties and beer. No wonder you can't get any pussy. Listen to that voice. Look at that face. What's the matter with you? You ought to make a deal with me. Listen, you give me your soul and I'll help you get some titties and beer.
1: Hold on a second, boy,
2: because
1: that's magic
2: game. Then the devil fused in. Out jumped my girl. They heard the titties flop, flopping all around the world. She said,
3: I got 3 beers and a fistful of downs, and I'm going to get wrecked, so fuck you, clowns.
2: She gave us the finger. It was rigid and stiff. That's when the devil, he farted, and she went right over the cliff.

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1: What do you mean cooties?
0: No cooties.

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0: Fantastic. 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
1: Dynamo.
0: All right.
2: Dynamo.
0: Very good, very good. 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
0: All right.

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6, Part 1. Tonight, featuring the dynamic Napoleon Murphy Brock on tenor sax and lead vocals. Andre Lewis on keyboards. Little skinny Terrence Ed Bozio on drums. Roy Ralph Bullman Guacamole Estrada on bass. And yours truly, Todd Rundgren on guitar. In the dark, where all the fevers grow, under the water, where the shark bubbles blow, in the morning, by radio, do the walls close in the suffocation? We ain't got no friends, and all the others they hate you. There's a life you've been leading, gotta go. Well, let me straighten you out. I'm gonna catch you, I know. Get your shoes and socks on, people.

0: call this stupid disease bromidrosis, and well they should. But us regular folks who might wear a tennis shoe or an occasional icon, well, this exquisite little inconvenience by the name of snake butt. How true that is. You know, my python boot was too tight. I couldn't get it off last night. A week went by and now it's July. Finally got that summer off and the girl ready to cry. You got a snake butt. Yo, snake butt, darling. You're stinking from it. Puts the hurts on my nose. 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Well, here, Fido. Here, Fido. Bring the slippers, little puppy. Hey, my little blue friend, I asked you to bring the slippers. Bring the band on down behind me, boys. Now listen, I told you very clearly, very plainly, in a friendly sort of a way, I said unto you, Fido, Fido, here, Fido, bring the slippers, little puppy.
1: I know, Frank, but Jesus, I was so stoned.
0: Fido, listen, when a person larger than you requests of you a simple thing like the deliverance of a slipper, you know, as sort of a substitute kind of a shoe, and you being such a small, helpless little animal, and, you know, if you don't comply, you can be badly injured. Did you know that?
1: Oh, really?
0: Yes, Fido, you can be punished to the full extent of the Australian law.
1: Oh, hurt me, hurt me, hurt me.
0: Very well then, Fido.

God made the light. Shortly thereafter, God made the poodle. When God first made the poodle, it had hair evenly distributed all over its charming, small, canine sort of a body. It looked pretty good. All the rest of the dogs respected it because it was one of the bunch. Now, let me repeat a little bit of my story. In the beginning, God made the light, as you all know, and then God made the poodle. Well, about 15 minutes later, God made two big mistakes. One of them was called Man, and the other one was called Woman. Woman looketh upon the poodle, studieth the poodle, and turneth to man, and saith unto man these very words, Sucker, go get a job, whereby you mayest bring unto me, along with your ridiculous little paycheck, you miserable, wretched sort of a person, along with that paycheck, bring unto me a pair of scissors with which I may modify the aforementioned poodle. And the man, being the chump that he was, went forth into the world and got himself a job, and got himself a paycheck, and took part of his paycheck and bought for the woman a pair of scissors, which he brought back to the cave where they were living. The woman graspeth upon the scissors, and graspeth upon the poodle, and clippeth upon the poodle in these important areas. The tootsies, the thorax, the managua, and the medulla oblongata, gradually working around to the snout, as they call it in the trade, leaving just a little beaver-like appurtenance near the poodle chops. And then woman putteth aside her clipping device and setteth up the poodle in a quasi-erotic position, thusly. Now, because our poodle demonstration model is rather small and the lights are not exactly Radio City Music Hall around here, I'll show you how the poodle is supposedly sitting. Hey! The poodle is sitting there like this. Whereupon the woman gazeth deep into the eyes of the aforementioned poodle and put her legs upward toward heaven in a gesture of supplication thusly. And saith unto the poodle these words, which you may, we will allow you to cherish these words for the rest of your natural life.

chewing and licking and little paws sticking up and everything, we must, of necessity, go into another number that sort of carries the conceptual continuity of poodle ravaging to an ultimate degree of absurdity. This song is so absurd it doesn't have any words to it at all. It's called Filthy Habits.

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He had an Irish accent. It was a singles bar on Tuesday night, the moon was dim, the band was tight. They did the bop together. 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

0: favorite sport was hockey in the winter. 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
1: Off they went off to where the music was soft.

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Baby, don't you want her? He took her home to a motor car. She wouldn't kiss him. He tried to ignore it, but it made him angry. He called him a slut, a pig and a whore, a bitch and a cunt, and she slammed the door in a petulant frenzy.

and she gives him some head. So we're here to do our part for international goodwill by letting you know about the busy little doings of a gentleman whose real name is Michael Kenyon. Michael Kenyon, for the last 10 years, has been ravaging certain parts of the USA with a special little box that he carries around with him. He's got a briefcase, and the briefcase is a ski mask, some newspaper, a rope, thermometer, pistol, and an enema bag, or a NEMA bag, like you say it down here, NEMA. Anyway, Michael was really a card. He would burst into the homes of college-educated women, and at gunpoint, force them to submit to some sort of cosmically-oriented internal rinse procedure. He would take out his thermometer and his rope, and he'd tie them up, make them lay down on their tummy, and pushing apart the gluteus maximus, he would take his little thermometer and do it, pull it out, give it a quick whiff and a read, put it back in its sterile little container, put it back into the briefcase, and then dash away into the commode, where he would fill the bag with hot water. Then he would dash back into the room where the college co-ed was all bound down. And he would take the nozzle of this mysterious device and ram that sucker right on up her butt. And pump her up with about 2 quarts of tap water. Then he would beat his meat, or have himself a wank, as you say in the trade, and tell the poor young girl not to call the police for at least 5 minutes after he had left. And then the ugly ones he would rob. Well, that's the breaks. They caught him, ladies and gentlemen. He has been caught. He has been brought to justice. He was arrested, tried, and convicted, and sentenced to a bunch of years. I don't know how many, maybe 20 or

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And so, folks, here it is. Sing along if you like.

0: DA will order a secret test and stuff his pudgy little thumbs in the side of his vest. Pull out a call.
1: The jury vote.
0: That's you. And then the judge would say,
1: no poo-poo jokes.
0: Well, Drag and the Bandit are all to see and saying, don't nobody know no happens to pay. I'm so be one off in the first degree, whereupon the bandit might

Now watch out for this one.

violence participation ever perpetrated on the people of Australia. Now think this. Can't help myself. Look, we have so much soul up here today that we want to share it with each and every one of you in disco land out there. So here's what you do. I know it's a little cramped and it's a little, this is actually a miserable sort of a place to go to a concert in, but let's all, what the hey? Let's have a little cheap, low-budget audience participation. Now watch this. You don't have to clap because I don't believe you can keep rhythm. You don't have to sing because we can't sing, you can't sing, and let's just keep it that way. All we have to do is hold your thumb up. You think you can manage that one? Some of you can manage it twice. You have a career in politics ahead of you. 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And if you want to get more elaborate than that, we'll just say, let me see your thumb, and you can sing along, you know, or tap your foot. We'll ramble through it a few times, and it'll be, you know what I mean.

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I'm Ray Lewis on keyboards, Bill Skinny, Terry Bozio. Terry said Bozio on drums and lead vocals.

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1: Yes, give it to me.
0: Don't pull it.
1: Yes.
0: Oh, wait a minute. 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

tool of the government, an industry tool, for I am destined to rule and regulate you. I may be vile and pernicious, but you can't look away. I make you think I'm delicious with the stuff that I say. Oh, I'm the best you can get. Have you guessed me yet? I'm the sly oozing out from your

Now for those of you who don't know already, we are doing voter registration here tonight and at all the concerts in the U.S. Coast.

do. You're too busy during the daytime to go out and register to vote. All you gotta do is stop at one of our two tables on two floors, fill out a little card, and you can participate in what they call the democratic process. Which ain't too bad when you consider the alternative. So during the intermission, there's two parts to the show. We play about an hour, and then we take a half an hour break. You can go out there, fill out the cards. It's free. Remember, you have to sign it in two places where the X is. All right? Tonight's show is going to start off just like last night's show, but then it will deviate significantly. Now this may be terrific news to some of you who were here last night, because nobody wants to see the same songs over and over and over and over. However, we do this at our own peril, because this is the third concert of the tour. The third concert. What is this? Oh, look, thank you. Just what we always wanted. This says, stolen from Tippy Gore's top drawer, and look who's volunteering to test it. It's got a crank in it. So anyway, as I was saying, the sequence of events tonight is something we have not ever performed before. So if it fucks up, we're gonna stop and start again. But I think because it's Friday night, we have to make sure you get the maximum entertainment impact in. Thank you. Don't put flags on the floor. It's always a bad idea. Where can we put this here? It just won't stay. You have to stick it in the pocket. Okay. Oh yeah. One other note, please. Do not throw things. I can't sign stuff while I'm doing the show because it's distracting. You know, maybe later. While we're singing, give me a break. Don't throw stuff on the floor. Don't throw stuff on the stage. If you have underpants or nice soft things that you want to deliver, just, oh, what is that? More rubber goods? Okay. Oh, now we're talking. It's a Frankenstein man.

girls' underpants, not boys' underpants, or brassieres, and you would care to donate them to our collection. This is, so far we've gotten about 14, a 10-ball meeting for last night. We'd like to build it up and get the 1988 quilt going, so girls, think about it. The first song is called The Black Page.

0: Okay, now we will get acquainted. Ike Willis. Mike Keneally. Walt Fowler. Bruce Fowler. Paul Carmen. Albert Wayne. Kurt McGetrick. Chad Wackerman. Ed Mann. Bobby Martin. Scott Tunis. Now let me address a slight problem which I've just discovered. It seems that this piece of paper, which is hanging on my microphone stand, which is the show list, is the list for last night. And we must remedy this problem very, very quickly. Somewhere is my list for tonight. Otherwise, I will fuck everything up. Now, the first song of... Yeah, that's right! Tonight, we had this special request to do this song, which is called Chana in the Bushwalk. And the request came from my daughter, Diva. Thank you. Problem is, the Diva got pissed off right before the show. Look at this little son of a bitch. And she decided not to come. So, we're gonna do it anyway, even though Diva won't get a chance to hear it. Oh, yeah, please, please, please let the rubber girl come onto the stage, please. No, give me the girl. Give me the rubber girl. Bring the rubber girl. Frank, we're the guys who gave the band those swell baby heads at the pier in New York City, 1984. We want to dance to the Black Page for Stravinsky for the 1988 Beacon Theater Dance Contest. We love you, Squeezing and Frankie B. Okay, well look. I don't... Oh. The Ed Meese helmet. Look at this.
1: Armos.
0: Now, I know it looks like we have a lot of dancing area up here, but I'm not convinced that we're really ready to branch out into that kind of audience participation this early in the tour. Certainly not during the first half of the show. However, I may reconsider that a little bit later. We'll have to see how it goes. So, Scott, have a snack.
1: Just maybe.
0: Yeah, okay. And now, Chana in the Bushwalk.

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And choke them in the heat. I listen to the cars about the whiskey passing around. I see the smoke and fire.

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0: See, you register to vote and immediately take your pants off. That's politics. What you gotta do? Okay, here. You'll enjoy this. It says, Frank, play some tone clusters. Bear the rules.
1: What?
0: Tone clusters. So, it's not very often we have requests for tone clusters, but we're going to do some now. Some clusters.
1: Here you go. Here you go. No. This is a lot.
0: And as if that weren't bad enough, here's a song from 1973, which celebrates one of America's greatest president/criminals. That's right. If you know the words, sing right along. Here we go.

0: got in because you let him in, didn't you? Or your parents did. Oh, never mind. Just don't let it happen again.
1: We'll be watching.
0: There he is.
1: Well, kids, you're in a little trouble now.
0: That's the devil.
1: You weren't supposed to show the slot.

0: Dieter!
1: Walking the hard way.